hear you like I'm young. You better not ever go to cell block one. To any bitch that talk to him and they in love, just make sure you hide your little sister from him. They tell me Chubb's the only one that get your hand-me-downs and party at the party playing with his nose now. And Baka got a weird case, why is he around? Certified lover boys, certified pedophiles. Wop, wop, wop, wop, wop, that fuck him up. Wop, wop, wop, wop, wop, I'ma do my stuff. Why you trolling like a bitch, ain't you tired? Trying to strike a chord and it's probably A minor.

So now we'll be avaricious instead of quiet, ambitious. No reason left to resist it. I hate it, it's competition. So I'm not quitting their space. Quitting, try to dictate a life they not. Living T, all been about that truth. Spill it all back like a deer when shot. Hit them, no formula, run this path that you're on.

them tight ropes. My eyes at where the sky goes. So rare like albinos. Poachers resume my vitals. Fewer number like rhinos. Reaching out for them.

0: 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Especially a new idea.
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Passez une bonne soirée sur les ondes du 106.9. Whether we get on it or we don't, tell me what not to do with them, home. Against hope, tell me what not to do.

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2: What else?
3: 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All God bless you, roll up your hand to the sky and say, Jah, Rastafari, live.
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0: Tous les soirs de 21h à minuit, la tribu change de couleur musicale.
1: You understand? 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

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You need people like me. 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

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You cool like that? Do like that? You do like that? Hey, tell me how you do like that? What? How you do like that? Yeah. I just do like that. I move like that. I'm cool like that and smooth like that. Hey.

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1: 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Swerve through scenes of riddles as some solutions arrive. Next time, but if it's strychnine, the potion's potent. Antidote, take 10, then call us past in the morning. Found strength when it wasn't and it was necessary. Left death lying face down in the cemetery. Foes break

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This last one dedicated to the cats that faded, for the lovers, the fighters, plus at last the haters. The visions often mistaken but unlawfully distant. Watchers that think they're closer but blind.